0: crank it up.
1: In the morning. Waking up the world one track at a time. This is Marley in the Morning.
0: This radio show is certified fantastic. In the morning.
1: In the morning. There's no better way to start your day. At breakfast, the breakfast show that's so hot it comes with a government warning.

to another edition of Marley in the Morning. Today being Wednesday, yes, we're into hump day. It's the 14th of October, and of course, we're headed towards 10 o'clock. Let's crack on with today's breakfast show. Today in music history, back in 1965, the Spencer Davis Group appeared at the Odeon Birmingham during a UK tour. Also appearing that day were these guys. You're listening.

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0: Oh.

Today Music History. Back in 1967, the second series of The Monkees TV show started on BBC TV in the UK. Plans for the show to be screened in colour the first time round were dropped, so it was aired in black and white. Of course, we just played The Monkees from 1967 and Daydream Believer. Let's dip into the 70s for the first time this morning. Today in Music History, back in 1977, David Bowie released his 12th studio album, Heroes. It was the second installment of his Berlin trilogy with Brian Eno, the other releases being Low and Lodger. Heroes continued the ambient experiment of Bowie's previous album, Low, released earlier that year, and featured contributions of guitarist Robert Fripp. The album was later named NME Album of the Year.

0: crank it up.
1: In the morning. Waking up the world one track at a time. This is Marley in the Morning.
0: This radio show is certified fantastic. In the morning,
1: there's no better way to start your

Today in music history, back in 2009, Sir Paul McCartney was named Songwriter of the Year at the 29th Annual ASCAP Awards in London. The awards presentation US during 2008. We just played Paul McCartney and Wings and Listen to What the Man Said, released in 1975. Giving you a nice early two-track warning, heading towards your workout track this morning, so get those stretches done. Barracuda.

0: We've got a birthday shout. Born today, back in 1952, Chris Amu from British soul group The Real Thing. They were a real phenomenon back in the 70s, and of course they released the track we just played in 1979. That was Can You Feel the Force. Happy birthday, Chris. The track leads us to this morning's workout track. We're headed for 1998 this morning to work out alongside Corner Shop. Yes, a great track this one, isn't it? Brimful of Asha. Let's get it done.
1: Here we go with this morning's workout track.
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0: 25 minutes away from 8 o'clock, Soul to Soul just played out of 1990. The track was called A Dream's a Dream. Today in music history, back in 2007, the Tom Petty documentary film Running Down a Dream made its debut at the New York Film Festival. The four-hour documentary chronicled the history of the band from its inception as Mudcrutch right up to the 30th anniversary concert in Petty's hometown of Gainesville, Florida on September the 21st, 2006. Here are Tom Petty and the Heartbreakers from 91 and the classic Learning to Fly.
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1: Hello, everybody. Welcome today to the wonderful world of you. Now, check it. You have two options.

On today, back in 1978, Usher, R&B singer. His 2004 album Confessions sold over a million copies in the US in its first week of release, selling the greatest amount of records in 1 week for any other R&B artist. To date, his worldwide sales stand at around 43 million albums. Let's bring you up to date for the first time this morning. Here's Olivia Rodrigo with Serena Joy.

Darren Trax there. That was The Shears with a new release called Bonfire Song. And of course, before that one, Olivia Rodrigo and Serena Joy. The next track was originally recorded and released by the indie rock band The Zootons in 2006. Valerie was famously transformed into an upbeat, vibrant, soul and Motown-infused powerhouse when Mark Ronson teamed up with Amy Winehouse for his album version. Propelled by Amy's unmistakable expressive rasp and an infectious driving rhythm section, it became an instant modern classic and a massive radio staple. The track reached number 2

0: Coming up to 5 minutes away from 8 o'clock. Don't forget, at the turn of the hour this morning, we've got another lined up 80s at 8 edition for you. This morning, you're going to hear from Thomas Dolby, The Human League, Karen White and Aha, to name a few of this morning's featured artists and bands. We just heard Kelly Clarkson, released in 2005, Since You've Been Gone. Headed next for 1993 with The Goodman. Remember this one? They called it Give It Up.
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0: Molly in the Morning. 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
1: 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So I'll see you then.
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0: One Hit Wonder starts this morning's 80s at 8. From 81, we just played Landscape and Einstein a Go-Go. Let's go forward 3 years to 84. Here's Dennis Edwards and Don't Look Any Further, covered by the M People.
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Just gone 10 minutes past 8 o'clock, our third birthday shout this morning. Born today back in 1958, Thomas Dolby, solo singer, who had the 1984 UK number 17 single with the track we just played called Hyperactive. He was also a member of Camera Club, Lena Lovitch Band, and as a producer he worked alongside Joni Mitchell and Prefab Sprout. Before that one, Dennis Edwards and Don't Look Any Further out of 1984. Let's go back to 81 with the Human League.

0: Our fourth birthday shout this morning, born today back in 1965, Karen White, who of course we've just played with the track out of 1989 called Superwoman. Happy birthday, Karen. Before that one, we heard from the Human League out of 81 and Open Your Heart, the first single from their Dare album. Let's head next for 84. Here are the Smiths, and What Difference Does It Make?
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0: coming up to 25 minutes past 8 o'clock. Released in 1984 as the lead single from their compilation album, Hatful of Hollow, What Difference Does It Make by The Smiths reached a highest UK chart position of number 12. Let's head next for 1988 with Aha. They called the track Touchy.
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0: And so Aha bring us to the end of this morning's 80s at 8. From 1988, the track was called Touchy. Playing next on Marley in the Morning, it's our Midway Extended Play.
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0: So today's Midway Extended play track took us back to 1986. We just played the title track and first single release from the album Invisible Touch, and of course that was the original 12-inch version. If you've just joined us this morning, it's great to have your company. Let's head next for 1998 with Moose T.
1: This is Molly in the Morning.

current track from Bryan Adams just played, called The Ballad of Terry Fox. Before that one, Moose T with a dance floor classic out of 1998. The track, of course, Horny. The next track was released in 2024. Just Another Rainbow brought together the iconic forces of Liam Gallagher of Oasis and former Stone Roses guitarist John Squire. Driven by Squire's psychedelic guitar work and Gallagher's unmistakable swagger, the track landed strongly with fans and reached the highest UK chart position of number 16.

Jennifer Warnes, released in 1983, the track Up Where We Belong, from Officer and a Gentleman. Birthday shout, born today, back in 1948, Marcia Barrett from German vocal group Boney M. They take us to the end of hour two with their track out of 1976 called Sunny. I'll see you at the turn of the hour with This Morning's.

0: In the Morning. We'll be right back.
1: 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So I'll see you then.
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1: 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In the shower. Oh, sorry. 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

0: to the third and final hour this morning, 5 minutes past 9 o'clock. Today in music history, back in 2004, Eric Clapton was suspended from driving in France after being caught speeding at 134 miles an hour in his Porsche 911 Turbo. He was given a €750 fine and his UK licence was confiscated. After paying his fine, Clapton posed for photographers with the French police and then left the scene in his Porsche with his secretary behind the wheel. We just played Clapton, of course, out of 98 and My Father's Eyes, which leads us to this morning's 5 at 9. 5 tracks in a row, leaving you to listen to the tracks and try and work out the original year of UK release. As you well know, the only rule we put in place is no peeking at the internet, all right? Google is banned. We encourage you to try and do it all from memory. Let's get it underway with James Brown this morning. His track called Night Train. But what was the year?
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1: Hey, honey, you know you're too young to break your heart over one guy. You got your whole life ahead of you, so why not forget him?

So the first two tracks of the 5 at 9 have just played. Track number 2, Classic Drifters and Down on the Beach Tonight. Any idea of the year? And we played for track number 1, James Brown's Night Train. Looking for an easy 2 out of 5 this morning to win you your virtual gold star. Playing as track number 3, One Hit Wonder from the Vapors. They called it Turning Japanese. But what was the year?

to 5 at 9.

So there we go, five tracks in a row just played. That was your 5 at 9. As always, right now we're going to rewind back to track number one, go through the answers together, see how well you've done this morning. Looking for an easy 2 out of 5 to win you your virtual gold star. We started this morning with James Brown and Night Train, featured on the soundtrack to the movie Quadrophenia. Have you got that album? That was 1962, James Brown. Second track, The Drifters, Down on the Beach Tonight, released in 1974. Your third track, as I mentioned, One Hit Wonder from The Vapors, Turning Japanese, 1980. Did you get that? Your fourth track, Out There Brothers, Don't Stop Wiggle Wiggle, 1995. And your fifth and final track this morning came from Dido. We played Here With Me, and that was released in 2001. So let's recap. 1962, 1974, 1980, 1995, and 2001. If you got 2 or more correct this morning, you've won yourself your very own virtual gold star. If you didn't, don't worry, we'll give you another chance tomorrow to claim yours. Let's bring you up to date with the current track. Here's The Shears and Bonfire Song.

0: 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We'll be right back.
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0: time is just about 25 minutes away from 10 o'clock. We're into the last 30-minute segment of the show. Today in music history, back in 1993, Depeche Mode's Martin Gore was arrested at the Denver Westin Hotel after refusing to turn down the volume of the music playing in his room. Of course, we've just played Depeche Mode, released in 2005. The track, Precious.
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0: So being Wednesday, I now get to play you the third track from this week's featured classic album, which is the soundtrack to Saturday Night Fever. The film's original working title was Tribal Rites of the New Saturday Night, but the title they ended up with was much punchier, which in turn led producer Robert Stigwood to successfully campaign to rename the entire movie after the track. In the United States, the single knocked their own previous track, Stayin' Alive, off of the top spot of the Billboard Hot 100, where it went on to reign supreme at number one for 8 consecutive weeks. The iconic track was written relatively quickly during a lunch break at the Criteria Studios in Miami, with the group collaborating with keyboardist Blue Weaver to build its driving rhythm. Of course, today's track is Night Fever.

0: So we just played the third track from Saturday Night Fever. Today, of course, we played the track Night Fever. It became one of the core multi-platinum pillars of the soundtrack album, which fundamentally reshaped the music industry and became one of the best-selling soundtracks of all time. The song perfectly blended lush string arrangements, tight funky bass lines, and Barry Gibb's signature falsetto harmonies, defining the polished sound of commercial disco at its absolute peak. We'll be playing the fourth track from Saturday Night Fever at the same time tomorrow here on your favourite breakfast show. Let's head next to 1982 with Billy Joel.
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15 minutes away from 10 o'clock. Our last dip section into the current charts at the moment. We just played Take That's latest offering called Dreamers. And of course, before that one from 1982, we played you the iconic Billy Joel's Allentown. Let's do two more current tracks for you. Here's the latest offering from U2.

Almost 10 minutes away from 10 o'clock, that was U2 with their latest release called Silencio. We've got time for a couple more tracks. Here's the latest track from James Blunt. It's called Circle.

0: Today in music history, back in 1972, Johnny Nash started a 3-week run at number one on the US singles chart with I Can See Clearly Now, his only US chart topper. It also made number five here in the UK. In 1993, it was covered by Jimmy Cliff, which of course is the version we've just played for you, taken from the movie Cool Runnings. As always, we're going to finish with our theme tune finish. This morning's theme tune finish comes from a British television sitcom that broadcast originally on ITV from 1969 through to 1973. It was created by Ronald Chesney and Ronald Wolfe, who wrote most of the episodes. It spawned three spin-off feature films and a stage version. Despite the writer's previous success with The Rag Trade and Meet the Wife on BBC, the BBC rejected the new series, not seeing much comedy potential in a bus depot setting. The comedy partnership turned to Frank Muir, the head of entertainment at London Weekend Television at the time, who loved the idea. The show was accepted and, despite poor critical reception, became a hit with the viewers. Its original cast of Reg Varney, Bob Grant, Anna Karen, Doris Hare, Stephen Lewis and Michael Robbins sadly are no longer with us. There were 7 series in total and 74 episodes filmed. Of course, today's theme tune finish on the buses. Have a great Wednesday. 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

0: Dave Marley will be back tomorrow. Have a great day.
1: Attention. Attention. Drop zone in 5, 4, 3, 2, 1.

What a great track. Yes, The Seekers, Whiskey in the Jar. What for my daddy-o? What for my daddy-o? There's whiskey in the jar. What a great track. When does that go back to? I wonder what year it is. Got to be the 60s, I guess. Got to be the 60s. Anyway, you're listening to George Heron. Is the Daily Drop. It is Wednesday, middle of the week. What have you been doing? Have you been out and about? Have you been anywhere? Rehearsals are ongoing for the show that I'm in. I play the town crier in a stage production called The Lifeboat. And it tells the story of the very first lifeboat. Now, if you're not familiar, I was born in South Shields, a little coastal town on the mouth of the River Tyne, and it's a wonderful little place, my birthplace. Well, did you know the lifeboat, amongst other things, was actually invented in South Shields by a man called Willie Woodhave? Yes, that was his name, Willie Woodhave, and his wife Hannah. But there was a bit of a controversy, but there was a man called Greathead. He was the man with the money, Henry Greathead. And if you look in the books, he's the one who is accredited with the first lifeboat. But in actual fact, he stole the design, allegedly, off a man called Willie Woodhave. Well, the first lifeboat was built. It was called the original. And there have been many, many lifeboats. But the self-righting principle of the lifeboat was actually accredited to and was designed by Willie Woodhave. The stage show goes on at the Little Theatre in Clead, starts on the 8th of September, runs through to the 12th. I'm the town crier in that particular show, so come along and see me if nobody else. It's a great show, it's a musical as well. Lots of great music, lots of great acting, lots of great fun, and you can come along. Tickets are on sale now. All you've got to do is go to thelittletheatre.co.uk.

you remember that one? The Rubettes. We used to go to the local fair back was 1973, 74, something like that. And we used to go to the local fair, and that was always playing on the what do you call them? Not the Twister. What was it called again? The Waltzer. That's the one. The Waltzers. It was always playing on the Waltzer, the Rubettes, wasn't it? That one and Bye Bye Baby by the Bay City Rollers. There was all sorts going on back in the day, wasn't there? There was all sorts going back on. Right. I was going to tell you about... Oh, yeah. Yesterday we were talking about bag pooling. And Catherine got in touch and asked us to explain a bit more. Well, bag pooling. Catherine, what it is, if you and your husband go on holiday and you're flying with Jet 2, you're allowed 23 kilograms of bag, yeah, each. 46 in total. Now, as long as the total is 46 and one bag doesn't go over 32, stick with me, you can keep up to 46, basically. So if you want to take the kitchen sink and everything else with it and get up to 32, which is the maximum you can have, health and safety, they won't allow them to pick the bags up otherwise, that leaves, 14 kilograms for your husband. 32 plus 14, 46, easy. You're not allowed to go over the total, which is 46, but you can share the load as whichever way you want, as long as one bag doesn't go over 32. Easy, Catherine, easy.

We live in strange times, do we not? Many, many people, especially Gen Z, cannot speak properly. They have all these fam, hey bro, you know, yeah, what's happening type things. Did you know there's loads of words in the English language that these people, and many others for that matter, can't pronounce properly? Do you know all those little white cars you see taxi drivers driving around in? You know the ones I mean? We call them Skoda. Yeah? Did you know we're actually pronouncing it wrong? It's not Skoda at all, it's Skoda with a shk. Skoda. Yeah, it should be pronounced with a sh. Skoda. One of the things that gets me is when people talk about that lovely Spanish sausage. You know the one I mean? Yeah. Now, I've heard chorizo. Ugh, every time I hear it, it's like, man, can you not pronounce it properly? Yeah. And if you don't believe me, you can go to Spain and check. Yeah. There is no Z in the Spanish alphabet. It's pronounced chorizo, which is why some people say chorizo, because they think they're doing the chorizo, but there's no z in it, so it's chorizo, chorizo, yeah, not chorizo, or chorizo, or chorizo, or whatever else you call it. Brewery is another one. Brewery, you know, the place with all the beer. Some of the Gen Bs call it brewery, as in B-R-O-O-W-R-Y, brewery. Where's the were in the middle of it? Brewery. It's brewery. Gen Z call it a squirrel. S-K-W-I-R-L. Squirrel. As opposed to a squirrel. Squirrel. Yeah, there's loads of them. Strange, isn't it? How people have their own interpretation of different words. And I guess as the world turns and we get on with history, some of the words that are in the English language that were around 100 years ago won't be around in 100 years' time, because we'll be talking like fam and hey bro, where's me brethren? You know, that sort of stuff which I don't understand at all. Yeah. Fam. Means family, as in, hey fam, you're my family, you know what I mean? Apparently so. Apparently. Anyway, onwards, upwards as we climb up the hour. It's 25 past or 25 to the hour. Robert Palmer. Simply irresistible.

My wife was just saying that track, that particular track, always takes her back to a holiday we had with Val and Keith Middleton back, how many years ago? A good number of years ago. We went to a place in Florida and then we went to Busch Gardens. We were in a place called Clearwater, Dunedin, and then we drove up to Busch Garden and had the day in Busch Garden. And I put a video together and I used that particular track to liven up the video, I guess. It was a great holiday and it was a great time in America. It was the first time I'd been across to that part of America and it was fantastic. I mean, so much space, huge place. And we hired cars and went for drives around. We went up to the Wikiwachi something or other, where you get a canoe and you paddle downstream all the way down to the sea. Was it called the Wikiwachi Trail or something? And you get to see the manatee in their natural habitat in the Wikiwachi Trail. Really good, really, really good. I thoroughly enjoyed that holiday. And as I say, that particular track, Beach Baby, was the track I put with the video that I made for everyone to enjoy the memory. And I guess my wife still watches it from time to time because she came into the studio and said, oh, I remember this. This reminds me of when we went to Florida. Oh, what's your favourite track? What track is the one that takes you back somewhere? Get in touch, let us know.

0: Hey, somehow we dropped back into the 60s. Apple, peaches, pumpkin pie. 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And look at the time. We're climbing up to the top of the hour. So I tell you what, as we climb to the top of the hour, we'll drop into the other hour, obviously, and we'll do the movie thing. You know, that movie thing that we've been doing for, you know, when I play this.
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It's a sin. Oh, hey, I tell you what, that was great, wasn't it? The Pet Shop Boys. You're listening to me, George Harron. It is the Daily Drop. It's Tuesday, ladies and gentlemen. And do you know what it is? We like to bring you some strange stories, and there's nothing stranger than this one. I don't think I've ever come across a stranger story. A man has married a fictional computer-synthesized pop singer who apparently has been on tour with Lady Gaga. Now, this person, the singer, is not real. It's a cartoon character. Yes. Now, Akiko Kondo and his wife, Hatsune Miko, have been in a relationship apparently for 10 years before they got married at an unofficial wedding ceremony back in 2018. Now, turquoise haired Hatsune wore white apparently for the ceremony, and Akiko wore tuxedo for the ceremony. Now, the 38-year-old man said that his relationship with Hatsune has pulled him out of depression, and he has acknowledged that some people may find it strange. No, we don't, do we? No, each to their own, but come on, can you actually marry a cartoon character that's on the TV, Oren? It's not real. Anyway, he knows that his wife, generally depicted in the popular media as a 16-year-old with long neon blue hair, is not real, but he says his feelings for her are real. He is in love with her. Now, thousands of people apparently in Japan have entered into unofficial relationships with fictional characters. While some of those in relationships are in for the laugh, Mr. Kokoro said he has known for a long time that he did not want to have a human partner. He wanted, well, a cartoon character. This is because he's always felt an intense and even build himself up explicitly to be attracted to fictional characters. Now, Mr. Kondo has admitted he found it difficult at first to accept his feelings for the cartoon character. And apparently there's a new name, a new word for these type of people. They're called fixosexuals. Fictosexuals. Fictitious. Fictosexuals. Dear God. Oh, lordy, lordy, give me strength, dear Lord. Anyway, there's a picture of Mr. Kokoro sitting on his chair with a sort of like a stuffed toy version of his wife. Now, he's known for a while that she's not real. What happens? I don't know how this goes about. I mean, does he talk to her on the telly? Does he have like a hologram? I really don't know how it works. But anyway, he spent £1,300 on the ceremony, and he's absolutely he says himself, I'm just well in love with her. I'm fixated with her. I'm sure you are. And maybe you should have spent the £1,300 on something else, like therapy. Full story on our Facebook page at Your Daily Drop with George. No, I don't mean to knock these people, but I mean, come on, can you honestly marry a fictional cartoon character? That's me saying, oh, I'm going to marry Marge Simpson. You can't do it. It doesn't exist. There was a story I read out last year where a woman married a tree. Yes, a tree, a real tree. How she got away with it, I don't know. She married a tree. There was another one. I don't know if you remember the show, ladies and gentlemen. A woman married herself. Yeah, got married to herself because she didn't like men, so she married herself. Oh, what is the world coming to, eh? Fictosexuals. There's a new one to put in your little black book. And did you know I'm a fictosexual? sounds rather strange, doesn't it? Anyway, I'm going to dedicate this one to that young man out there in Japan. It is, of course, this one. Very fitting, I thought.

0: Oh, the rush hour. Yes, indeed. Right, let's go down to Hartlepool. It's not the rush hour anymore. We're quickly approaching lunchtime, for goodness sake. But we'll find out from Keith what the quirky quizzical quiz question is for today. Well, the answer, in fact, because we've already had the question now. So it was something to do with Robert Louis Stevenson or something. Where's he buried anyway? Let's find out. Let's find out where the grave is.
1: Hi, George. It's Keith back again with the answer to today's Triple Q, the quirky quiz question. The literary question about the burial of Robert Louis Stevenson, the country where he's buried. And that country is Samoa.
0: Oh, he never mentioned country. He just says, where's he buried? I thought it was somewhere in England, maybe. Samoa, there you go. I wonder why he's buried out there. Wow. I remember I went to an island called St. Helena in the Atlantic. And whilst I was there, we found some very big tortoises, one of which was called Napoleon. Why was he called Napoleon? Because apparently Napoleon is buried on the island of St. Helena. Who knew? There you go. And this tortoise, by the way, was massive. He was about the size of a small car. You know those Fiat 500s that you see whizzing around? Well, this tortoise, he was ancient. I can't remember how old he was, but he was as big as one of those cars. And I had a lovely photograph until my ex-wife destroyed it of me sitting on his back. Massive thing. Absolutely huge. Huge. Biggest tortoise I've ever seen in my life. And that was on the island of St. Helena, out there in the Atlantic. Not far from... I wouldn't like to swim it. Quite a distance from the Ascension Islands. But nonetheless, down in this Atlantic. Right, I want to take you back to the 70s and 80s. Remember Jive Bunny? Remember them? It was like a mix of very, very early mixes. I mean, nowadays, kids get together and they put all these sort of like... mixes together that end up in clubs in Ibiza, but this is where it all started, and if you like a bit of swing, yeah, well, you're gonna love this one. Have a listen.

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1: I like it because the music is just great. Lots of chat and lots of gossip and lots of interaction, all of it.
2: I think they're very good.
0: From the depths of downtown County Durham, it's The Daily Drop with George Herron.

Now, come on. When was the last time you heard that? That was, of course, Kajagoogoo. You know, too shy, shy. How do I? Well, that was Life in the Big Apple, one of the ones that followed on. And you know what it is? I quite like that. Very first time I've ever played it here on the Daily Drop. And you know what? I think I might play it a few more times as the week goes on. I'm looking at the time, ladies and gentlemen. Dear me, where is the timer going? Well, I've no idea. I know it's rushing ahead. What did you make of the story of the man who married a cartoon? If you, there's a question for you. I want you to get in touch with us and tell us if you could marry any fictional character, human or otherwise. So you could marry Homer Simpson if you fancied him, or Marge Simpson, or you could marry, I know my wife would probably like have a fling with Jason Statham. Yes, I'm sure she would. Oh dear, I'm not allowed to tell you who I'd like to have a fling with because, my wife would probably slap us around the back of the head. But yeah, there you go. There's a question for you. If you could have, you know, a fling with fictional characters, obviously you don't want to be, it can't be the real person. It's got to be the actor, you know, so James Bond or, Jason Statham plays that hitman, you know, what do you call him? The chauffeur bloke, the one that drives, the driver. What is it called? Yeah, that one. Marge Simpson, Homer Simpson. I don't know. Who would it be? Fred Flintstone, maybe? Batman? Superman? There's a good question. Absolutely brilliant question, actually. If you could have a fling with a superstar, with a film star, the character, not the person, who would it be? And why? Get in touch with us at Your Daily Drop with George or send us an email, dh9digitalicloud.com, and I'll read some of them out in the show during the course of the week. So there you go. There's a good question for you. Fictional characters. If you could have a fling with any one of them, who would it be? Good question, George. I'm going to have a think about that.

There you go, the sound of Kate Bush, and that's me done, ladies and gentlemen. Yes, indeed, it's that time of day. It's rushing towards the top of the clock, and I've got to be out of here. I'll be back again tomorrow, same time, same place, same channel, so don't forget to tune in. So I'll see you again tomorrow. Have a great day. Playing us out, Laura Branigan. It's Gloria.

0: Hi, I'm Freya, and you can catch me every Monday evening, 5 till 7pm, for 2 hours of Beats and Banter, right here on NE3 Radio, music for the North East and beyond. So I'll see you then.
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0: It's a dog walk. 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

for this edition. A gentleman who really launched the career of an entire record label. Yeah, Mike Oldfield, back in 1973, had a massive, massive success with his debut album, Tubular Bells, which really set the tone for Virgin Records. There he was in 1983 with Maggie Riley and Moonlight Shadow, and a real classic radio hit only got to number 29 in 1972 from California, the Doobie Brothers with Listen to the Music. Well, that's what we want you to do, the analog year, celebrating the music between 1960 and 1995. I'm David Cloak. Let's head into 1991 and something very, very special from Kenny Thomas. Outstanding.

Road, 1969, with the double A side, Come Together. I think that is just an ultimate Beatles song, in my very humble opinion. George Harrison penning something before that. Outstanding. Debut single, number 12, 1991, an old Gap Band song, covered brilliantly by Kenny Thomas on the Analog Years. I'm David Cloak, welcome along. Let's go back into the 80s. In fact, 2 years this was released, 84 and 85, for Dan Hartman.

0: 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And these are the Analog Years. 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Coming up in a moment, one of the most extraordinary double A sides ever.
1: 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The analog.

So the more astute amongst you may be saying, hang on, David, hang on. What do you mean a double A-side? This was never a double A-side. Okay, then give me a bit of poetic license. Clout, 1978, one-hit wonder, Substitute. What on earth am I going on about? Well, back in 1979, Polydor were looking for a song to kind of relaunch the career of Gloria Gaynor. And they chose that song, and they only had around 35 minutes to record the B-side, which became a legendary A-side.

some just monstrous dance classics. Gloria Gaynor, I Will Survive on agesradio.com, playing the analog ears. I'm David Cloker, bit of an elderly DJ. Yep, used to do wedding discos and various other sort of mobile disco parties and things like that. And that song, definitely a floor filler, but you would always find if you played it a bit later in the evening, perhaps when the alcohol has kind of kicked in, a lot of women would be going, I Will Survive, and pointing their fingers at loads of different guys. And I'm thinking, oh no, what am I going to do? Got to calm it down. I know, I'll play some Motown. That'll cool things off. Well, maybe.

0: So from 1963 on the analog years, Margarita and the Vandellas with Heatwave. And a song that, you can say, is that a follow-up song, since they had a massive 1988 hit called Don't Call Me Baby, got to number 15. That was released, and their next biggest hit, 1991, got to number 17. Voice of the Beehive and Monsters and Angels.
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0: much in love when I watched that film. Yeah. Of course, with the Lotus Esprit.
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These are the analog years from agesradio.com from 1963, The Searchers and Needles and Pins. And they're not their biggest hits from 1986. Only got to number 23. Superb song, Sil. Love it. Eurythmics, Miracle of Love. Let's play you this, a brilliant cover version of an old Tom Waits classic from Rod Stewart.

So if there was a man that you broke in half and it said the 1980s right through him, I'm sure he'd agree it would be Howard Jones. Things can only get better. Also, before that, great cover version of the old Tom Waits classic, Tom Traubert's Blues. Rod Stewart on the Analog Years, heading into hour number two, and some movie magic with Tom Petty. Well,

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2: 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I'm David Cloak. 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

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This is David Cloak at HSRadio.com playing the analog years. Great songs from the 1960s up to the mid-1990s, just before the invention and eventual deployment, you might want to call it, of digital radio. Hope you're enjoying our offerings. We've had some movie magic for you. 1986 from Michael McDonald, Sweet Freedom, from a very, very funny film featuring Billy Crystal and Gregory Hines called Running Scared. One of the lesser played songs from the Beverly Hills Cop soundtrack from 1984, Patti LaBelle and Stir It Up. And there are just memories of the wonderful Whoopi Goldberg dancing around to that song. Title track to the film, 1986, Jumping Jack Flash, Rolling.

0: Incredible, isn't it, how one of the worst days of the week produces some of the greatest lyrics from one of the best songs of the 1960s. In fact, 1966, Mamas and Papas, Monday Monday, covered by Pittsburgh's The Adventures and their 1993 album, Lions and Tigers and Bears. Good songs on that album. We'll have to dig out one or two from that in a future edition. Remember, you can get in contact if you'd like to choose some music on the Analog Years. 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And on the subject of, well, let's say being personally biased on the subject of that, a song that is definitely in my all-time top five. Up next.
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0: being self-indulgent and no doubt rather dull with this may not be well-known fact. If you're a vinyl junkie, you probably know this, that this song, Moving On Up, Primal Scream, 1992, was part of the Dixie Narco EP, a four-track, seven-inch single that was played on 33 and a third revs per minute. I mean, how dull am I?
1: Yeah, okay, thanks, yeah. Answers on a postcard, please. Welcome, it's the Analog Years. I'm David Cloak. Hope you're enjoying our selection. 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If you'd like to contribute, tell us what you think or suggest any songs. Let's head back to the 70s with the

So if Paul McCartney says that that is one of his all-time favourite songs, I mean, wow, that's quite an accolade, isn't it? 1966 B-side to Wouldn't It Be Nice? It's the Beach Boys. And God Only Knows. So from California to the sunnier climes of Chesterfield. Well, maybe not. Perhaps I need to call a doctor.

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Want to get in touch? Want to make a comment? Perhaps choose some music. We'd love to hear from you. 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So on the show, we do like to play songs that never quite made it, but are just brilliant to play. Here's Australia's 1927 with their 1988 song, That's When I Think of You.

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So a double play from 1984 on the analog years. Phil Collins against all odds and The Boys of Summer from Don Henley. And we'll leave you for this edition with a double play from 1990 on the way Depeche Mode after Seal.

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Hello and welcome, it's Andy on your radio. Yellow sticker shopping remains one of the simplest ways to cut supermarket bills, although there is no single magic time to find the biggest reductions. Money saving expert says the first reductions often appear during the morning and the biggest cuts tend to arrive in the early evening. No surprise there though, I suppose. While exact timings vary significantly between individual stores and supermarket chains.

Primark has launched a new activewear brand called Primark Form, with ranges for women, men and also children. The collection includes gym wear, running clothes and everyday sportswear, with children's items starting from £3.50, as the retailer targets shoppers who want technical kit without premium prices.

got a bit of music news now for you, which is probably going to make you say, wow. Glastonbury tickets will cost more than £400 for the first time when the festival returns next year. A standard ticket will be £408, including the booking fee, plus postage and packing. The festival runs from the 23rd to the 27th of June, 2027, by the way.

0: see what you reckon to this. Dom Jolly is taking Trigger Happy TV on the road to celebrate this is its 25th anniversary. The live show brings back characters including the giant mobile phone, I remember it well, giant snail and gang of squirrels, alongside behind the scenes stories from the original hidden camera series. Which comedy show from the past would you say deserves a comeback? Little Britain maybe?
1: Da-da-ba!

0: dream last night.
1: Deacon Blue have announced a major UK and Ireland tour celebrating 40 years since their debut album, Raintown. Ricky Ross and the band will take the anniversary show around 15 venues in October 2027, with dates across England, Scotland, also Northern Ireland and the Republic of Ireland.

0: Yo, you got that funky beat. Let's do it, man.
1: Yo, we got a little problem.

I got a slice of lifestyle here now. Miniature bottles of wine are becoming increasingly visible on supermarket shelves as shoppers look for smaller servings and ways to avoid wasting an unfinished bottle. The smaller bottles typically contain around one or two glasses and are now available across several major supermarkets.

In the weird news today, Britain appears to be having another love affair with the humble pickled onion. Around 8.5 million households, that's 8.5 million, bought them over the past year, and recent sales have risen by 12% as pickles, kimchi, I think it's pronounced, and other fermented foods, move from the side of the plate into fashionable recipes and increasingly unusual products.

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Now, British engineer Ruth Amos has built the world's largest functioning hairdryer. The enormous machine is around 5 feet 9 inches long and also more than 5 feet tall, and is one of the unusual new achievements featured in the latest Guinness World Records book. Which everyday appliance would be funniest if somebody made a giant version then? What about a toaster or a kettle?

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very happy Wednesday afternoon to you. 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I've got the Brotherhood of Man on its way with Save All Your Kisses, A Little Respect from Erasure, but with a bit of a twist, by Lyra Fizz. But before that, it's the House Martins with Caravan of Love.

It's the Beer City Rollers. Bye bye, baby. Still to come this afternoon, I've got your request on its way. I've got your wild cards on its way as well. And of course, not forgetting a single of the week. And Emma didn't like my choice last week. I hope she likes it this week, though. But we shall see. Still to come, I've got the conga on its way, especially for Craig Pinkfong with Baby Shark as well. But before that, it's DJ Nonstop with Dr. Jones.

Jason Donovan, Nothing Can Divide Us on your Wednesday afternoon. Still a couple, oh, mic cutting out there. Still a couple, I've got a party dance on its way. I've got Grease on its way as well. But before that, it's the Village People with YMCA.

brilliant, brilliant stuff there. Of course, if you did the actions at home, give yourselves a great big round of applause. Emma has been in touch with the studio this afternoon and she's asked for three tracks. The Blast Black Dawn with DJ Vonk, 2026. DJ Sparkos and GBX with Deeper Bits and Pieces. And DJ Quicksilver with Bellissima. Right, the last two I haven't heard, so this has been a first time for me. As always, PNS3 back to back. Let's do it.

0: A massive thank you to Emma for those three tracks this week. She did it again. Blown Me Away, The Last Black Dawn. I'm keeping that one. I haven't got that one. And Sparkles versus GBX, which is a mixture of Bits and Pieces and Aretha Franklin's Deep I Love. So I haven't got that version neither, so I'm nicking that one as well. Yeah, why not? It is now time, though, for this.
1: It's time for this week's Wild Card.
0: Indeed it is, and this is the part of the show that gives recognition to parents, guardians and carers for all the hard work that they do, and of course they hear their favourite tracks played on NE3 Radio. Colin was first to the button this week, and he's asked for three tracks. The Kings with The Beat Goes On, Switching to Glide, Jerry Doucette, I hope I've said that right, Mama Let Him Play, 1977, and Bob Seger with Main Street, also from 1977. As always, playing these three back to back.

And muzzle thank you to Colin for those three tracks this week. Right, let's go Keith Street tracks, these three wild cards. The Proclaimers, I'm On My Way. Pink Floyd, We See Emily, and this one's been remastered in 2007. Very interesting. And Peter Gabriel with Games Without Frontiers. As always, playing these three back to back.

A massive, massive thank you to Keith for those three tracks this week. Right, we're going to get on with the music. We have got a party dance coming next. It's 5:15 coming up too. It is The Music Man by Black Lace. And as always, if you know the actions at home, feel free to join in. Here it is.

brilliant, brilliant stuff. And if you did the actions at home, give yourselves a great big round of applause. Right, single of the week is next. Last week I played Elia Style, James Brown Is Dead, and Emma, she didn't like it. I hope she likes this one. This one is by K-Doc, and it's called The Night Train. Let's see if you like this one. I think you might.

It's Do Or Diddy with Silver Jam, a remix especially for Craig. And while that track was playing, Emma texted into the studio, which she absolutely loved, K-Doc, The Night Train. Thumbs up from Emma. Oh, brilliant. Anissa did something good this week. Still to come, we have got the Purple People Eater on its way. We've got the Chichua Dance as well. But before that, it is the Cuckoo Move on NE3 Radio, music for the Northeast and beyond.

It's the cartoons with Witch Doctor. Still to come, what have we got? Well, we've got Gummy Bear on its way. We've got the Fast Food Rockers with a Fast Food song as well. But before that, it's DJ Casper with a Cha-Cha Slide. The new, the

It's Penny Arcade, Roy Orbison, and before that we had Aqua with a Barbie Girl. Our time has caught us up, time for me to say my goodbyes. A massive thank you to everyone that's logged on and joined me on this week's Bringing the Party to You. A massive thank you to Emma and Craig for their text requests, and of course to Keith and Colin for their wild cards. I am now off for the next hour. Gordy and Keith are joining me with You Couldn't Write It 6 till 7. I'm back with Spudman 7 till 11 for the midweek warm-up, getting you ready for the weekend. The last track, as always, is reserved for Craig. He loves the track and he tunes in every single week. It's Peters and Lee with Welcome Home. From me, the Mac, whatever you're doing for the rest of the evening, have a good one, and I'll see you again soon. Bye-bye for now.

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1: Keith.
0: You couldn't write it, could you?
1: You certainly couldn't the past week I've had.
0: Aye, same here. Nice song, that, like, innit?
1: Brilliant.
0: Aye.
1: Haven't heard it for a while.
0: Aye.
1: It's really good.
0: Really good.
1: Really good.
0: So, you had a good weekend?
1: Yeah.
0: Yeah?
1: It's good.
0: What's happened then?
1: What didn't happen?
0: Were you at a party? No?
1: No, thankfully. I think if I had went to a party, it probably would have went even more downhill than it actually did.
0: Yeah.
1: I took my cat to the vets.
0: Oh, that's right.
1: I had to get 4 teeth out, bless her.
0: Yeah.
1: Billed 400, 500 quid.
0: That's not bad, is it?
1: Which isn't too bad. If she had a took...
0: Did you get a necklace made of
1: no.
0: them?
1: No. Well, if I had a took one more tooth out, it would have been a grand.
0: Oh,
1: so she was thinking of us by only having 4 teeth out. And then gets her in. She was after her op. Gets her in there. She was groggy and she didn't know where she was. So had her in the cat basket and then put her in the car. And then my car wouldn't start.
0: Oh, aye, that's right. Aye.
1: I was like, I don't believe. Do you know what I actually said? You couldn't write it. I actually did say that. And it was a flat battery. So
0: had
1: to charge, put enough charge on to get us home.
0: Yeah.
1: With a groggy cat.
0: Aye.
1: And then, because she needs some medication, some pain relief, like that they give us for her. And it was getting cold, so she was in the car and needed to get. So my dad thankfully saved the day, called
0: Great.
1: Charge your car, help charge your jump leads, and then

0: We've got a show right now, then, is she?
1: Yeah, she had a checkup yesterday, and they're over the moon with that. So yeah. she's going to have a checkup next week.
0: How's she eating? Is she eating all right?
1: Yeah. She's like what she was before. It must have been difficult for her.
0: Aye.
1: But it's difficult when you've got pets because they can't really talk to you, can they? Don't know what they're crying for. And thankfully, you got it checked. And £500.
0: Aye, Bill. And then, so was the call right after that then?
1: Car was, well, yeah, I had to get a new battery the next day.
0: Oh, you had to get a new battery as well.
1: And then the car's like a new car, so I think my life's turning round.
0: Hey, comes in threes, you know, so you've got one more to come.
1: Well, my car key, I've put a hole in my car key.
0: Was it you or the spider, that?
1: It could easily been the spider.
0: Yeah.
1: But spider gate,
0: we've got one. There's been a few, hasn't there?
1: I have. There's
0: you seen that spider in my house last night, didn't you? Wasn't it crystal?
1: Aye.
0: Was crystal clear.
1: But apparently in the NE3 studio there is a 6-foot spider.
0: A 6-foot one?
1: Mm-hmm.
0: So is it in the actual studio or is
1: it's apparently here, but we don't know where it is.
0: Aye, well, so keep your eyes open then.
1: Well, we can't miss it.
0: If you feel anything on the back of your neck,
1: mm-hmm.
0: You know it's the spider. So has it got a name then, has it?
1: Run. but yeah, we're going international today as well, aren't we?
0: Oh, aye, that's right.
1: We've got international listeners.
0: Yeah.
1: Paul and Steve all the way in Portugal listening
0: Great.
1: Just got a text 2 minutes ago saying,
0: "Hey, the world's our oyster."
1: Listening to the world's greatest football team.
0: Aye.
1: Playing in Europe tomorrow night. So hope everybody's enjoying the beer in Portugal and think of me.
0: I know you're a Sunderland supporter, but both teams this week,
1: wasn't great, was it?
0: Nah, you were saying, if Newcastle win, it's good for us. And we couldn't help you, could we?
1: Yeah, it wasn't great on the weekend. Hopefully it's a one-off, but
0: The
1: signs weren't good watching both teams. And,
0: I know.
1: Got a lot of improvement to do.
0: Definitely.
1: Starting with Sunderland tomorrow.
0: Aye. So, tomorrow, where is it?
1: They're in.
0: Is it the spider? Is the spider messing about with you?
1: I think it is.
0: Has it been moving your mate around?
1: I am definitely going to run. but yeah, they're playing in Portugal tomorrow.
0: What time's that?
1: 5:45 kickoff.
0: Yeah.
1: Like UK time.
0: Yeah.
1: And then next week, they're in Poland.
0: So they've got a busy schedule in there.
1: Yeah, it's a huge week or so ahead, and hopefully everybody enjoys themselves out there. I'm sure they will. They reckon there's 4,000 out there at least.
0: Is it?
1: Tomorrow.
0: Yeah.
1: For tomorrow's game. Facebook was just awash with everybody.
0: Good luck for tomorrow.
1: So it'll be a great experience for everybody because the first...
0: Have you put anything on your Sunderland stories then about it?
1: Interviewed Martin Smith... less than a week ago.
0: Yeah.
1: So that's going to be going on shortly. And there's a few other interviews I've got lined up, which I'll reveal shortly. But yeah,
0: it's going well, isn't it?
1: I've done a preview of the game tomorrow.
0: Yeah.
1: I'll probably do an analysis of the game as well.
0: That's a big word, that.
1: It is for me.
0: It is for me. Didn't ask us to spell it.
1: I'm trying to get on the overlap with... Neville and Carragher. That's why I'm trying to use these words.
0: Aye. Oh, I see.
1: That's the plan.
0: So that's why you've been reading the dictionary.
1: Yeah.
0: Aye. Clever.
1: It's all up here. It's all emotive.
0: Yeah.
1: What about you anyway?
0: Our weekend, right. Well, we went to see Burt Bacharach at the Glasshouse. Thought, great. We went sooner as well. So it was starting at 7:30. But it was about 7:10 when we left, and we couldn't get parked anywhere. Like, we tried loads of car parks. So my son, he was going as well, ended up parking in Tesco, gated, and walking from there. There must have been a run-on as well down at the quayside, because when we came out, there was a finish line, you know?
1: Mm-hmm.
0: So... they must have took up all the parking spaces. So we missed the first 15 minutes. But oh, it was great. The show was excellent. That's good. Right, but it was just pity about the parking. So
1: it's busy around there anyway, isn't it?
0: Oh, I know. They're going to close the bridge, aren't they, for a week or something,
1: yeah,
0: isn't
1: it? Yeah, it's been well publicised, the Tyne Bridge, for a week.
0: So that's stopping even pedestrians and all that, isn't it? Mm-hmm. Everything.
1: I think so, yeah. It's going to be difficult for people.
0: And what's that for? Is that to do the top of it, is it?
1: I think it's like long-term. It's been going for years, isn't it, so far? The painting of the bridge and restoring it the way it was. So, yeah, it's a big job. So this will be the next part of it.
0: Like you say, when you're driving through them lanes and that, and you're not sure which lane you've got to be in.
1: Close my eyes around there. I don't even pretend to know what I'm doing around.
0: I know.
1: I can only get into Central Station and then back out. That's all I know. I don't know anywhere else around there. I don't understand it. That's the only place I know in Newcastle to go to.
0: Years ago, there used to be another bridge that used to go across. I don't know what they called it, but years ago when I worked for the newspaper company, where they had the magazines and newspapers over the town, there was a bridge that you could take to go over there, but I think they pulled it down.
1: Yeah.
0: You know, they should make some more, shouldn't they?
1: Oh, yeah.
0: I mean, especially like further up, you know, where Gateshead is not, because it's a struggle.
1: The one at Sunderland's really nice. Good. They've just put the next to the way. That takes you from the city centre to the ground. Right. But that's a bridge that goes. It's really good. And then they've built the one over the way as well, haven't they? Further up.
0: Yeah.
1: But yeah, we need more bridges.
0: More bridges, definitely.
1: Forward.
0: Even if they made some string ones, you know, that you could just walk across in it.
1: Mm-hmm. Solve the world's problems.
0: Definitely. So what we've got on then? What's coming up?
1: It's for me little girl Rowan. She's picked two songs for today. She's only six.
0: Oh, right.
1: So she wants the Audrey Hobart song on, Sue Me, and also the Macarena.
0: Great. so she'll be dancing to these ones, won't she?
1: All for all those DJs out there that love the Macarena, here it is again.
0: Great. Thanks.

0: You've seen them, haven't you?
1: Did. In Portugal.
0: Last year, was it?
1: It was, yeah. They've come up with 2 years now. Uh-huh. Absolutely brilliant.
0: And was that for a football match or was it just to see them?
1: No, it was solely to see them, but we went to Lisbon and Porto and done like a long weekend there. It was a phenomenal place. So I'm just a bit envious of everybody that's here at the minute. It's a beautiful place, particularly Porto, but Lisbon, which where a lot of the people are now.
0: Yeah.
1: And Lisbon's just beautiful as well. It's just a phenomenal place.
0: A bit like you, is it?
1: Slightly better. in terms of the scenery, that sort of thing. Yeah. But I think the weather's a bit better as well here than here.
0: We haven't done bad though, have we?
1: No, we can't complain year.
0: Definitely not. It's just them dark nights. Oh, the dark nights.
1: Halloween.
0: Oh, that's the best part, isn't it?
1: It's a nightmare walking home now. You get scared. Like some of the decorations on people's houses.
0: Oh, I know. And that's not even for Halloween, is it?
1: It's certainly not my house anyway.
0: Aye.
1: I'm a good endorsement for Halloween without the
0: So you've got decorations. The Benz this weekend, haven't you?
1: Yeah.
0: Are you going to the cinema?
1: I don't know. So hopefully. We'll do something.
0: Because the new Scrooge film's coming out shortly. Yeah. Ebenezer.
1: Oh, brilliant.
0: Aye. Johnny Depp, so that looks good.
1: Excellent.
0: Aye. Fancy seeing that one. Have you seen many Scrooge films or not?
1: Just seen one. Main one that everybody...
0: Which one?
1: Just the one with his name, of course. I've forgot his name now. It's been that long ago. What's his name of Ghostbusters?
0: What, Murray? That one?
1: Murray. Call him.
0: That wasn't Bill Murray. That wasn't a proper one. No, I'm talking about the proper Christmas Carol man.
1: Oh, I'm not really into films as such, really. Aye. I'm not really that knowledgeable on them. Everybody always laughs at us.
0: Did you not see the 3D one? That was good.
1: No, definitely not.
0: Ben would like that one, aye. You'll have to come over and watch it.
1: I haven't got the attention span.
0: Oh, where?
1: I just get bored. It has to be something that makes us laugh.
0: Right. So it's only comedies you're watching?
1: Yeah, really, yeah. All right.
0: But
1: my favourite films are and I'm going against the grain here, The Elephant Man and also One Flew Over the Cuckoo's Nest.
0: Oh, where? They're not comedies.
1: I know they're not. That's why I'm saying I'm going over the grain. Yeah. Absolute classics. Brilliant. I don't think you can get two better films than that.
0: The Elephant Man, aye.
1: Absolutely, aye. It made me cry. Both films made me cry. Yeah. Really emotional.
0: Aye.
1: Yeah.
0: And what's your funniest films then? You must like Christmas Vacation, do you?
1: Oh, see, no, yeah.
0: Aye.
1: Yeah.
0: That one's a corker, that one.
1: Just anything silly makes us laugh.
0: Aye. I know.
1: But yeah, there's quite a few. There's quite a few out there, really.
0: I think even ones that are supposed to be serious, like sometimes you think this is more like a comedy than, isn't it?
1: Like American Pie, like those. Just stuff like that, really.
0: Aye. So what are you doing with the Benson this weekend?
1: Well, they're dancing all day.
0: Oh, dancing again.
1: They're dancing again.
0: Can you not do some dancing?
1: Oh, I wish I could.
0: I thought you said you could do the Irish, you know, the the Highland jig or whatever.
1: I can't do anything like that.
0: No, you couldn't do tapping out like
1: that.
0: I'm just
1: a good taxi.
0: Yeah.
1: For the weekend.
0: Aye.
1: Ferrying them back and forth.
0: So do they go at the same time or is it separate times? And what do you do
1: separate
0: in between? Separate
1: times. It's pretty much an all day thing on the Saturday.
0: Aye. So what do you do then?
1: I'm back and forth. With them.
0: Yeah.
1: Like with the other, like one's in. And then I'm with the other.
0: Aye.
1: And then they'll swap over and then get them something to eat. And then it just gradually just goes.
0: So where's their favourite place for to take them for something to eat? McDonald's?
1: Morrison's or Greg's?
0: Aye. Well, Morrison's, the Ben's get it fun out, didn't they?
1: Mm-hmm.
0: So that's all right.
1: Yeah, so.
0: Aye.
1: It just needs must, really. You've just got to do what you've got to do.
0: There's... I think the new McDonald's is the new menu coming out shortly.
1: those is, isn't it? For Halloween. And
0: I tried the Christmas. New ones, the fries that have got like a sauce.
1: No.
0: Because we ordered some, and anyway, last brought the tray, and mine was just fries. And I went, I ordered the ones with like the paprika sauce on them.
1: Yeah.
0: But yeah, the sauce was actually underneath. You know, like, so you had to put the chips in the bag and then pour this paprika on top of it. But, you know, I didn't realise. I had ate half of them before I realised that I had to put the paprika on. But
1: yeah, it's a nightmare. Saturdays.
0: I tell you what, they're always busy, McDonald's, like, aren't they?
1: It always is. Always is. But I'd love to have his bank balance.
0: Well,
1: Ronald McDonald.
0: Why? I know. What's your favourite one then?
1: What burger?
0: Aye.
1: Just a double quarter pounder.
0: Aye.
1: Just plain and simple. You know what you're getting.
0: Not a half pounder and out like that.
1: No, nothing like that.
0: Aye. I like the Angus burgers.
1: Yeah. I used to like the big tasties.
0: What were them ones?
1: They had the sauce, the burger sauce.
0: Aye.
1: That made them really really nice.
0: Remember the...
1: Getting hungry now.
0: Aye,
1: really hungry. Well, we're going to start talking about fish and chips shortly, aren't we?
0: No, we're going to talk about pies, aren't we? This week we're going to talk about pies. Where's the best pie shop?
1: Well, there's a rumour that we've been invited to switch on the lights.
0: Oh.
1: Isn't there?
0: Aye, that's right.
1: We're hoping it's going to be a pie shop.
0: Well, I was asking you about that proper pies in Sunderland.
1: Mm-hmm.
0: That's beside the stadium, so...
1: Yeah, I don't think I've been there before.
0: It's him off the Bakes, isn't it?
1: Mm-hmm.
0: The chef.
1: Love Dixon's pies are nice.
0: Aye. The best pie I've had was an independent one, but was thick steak. Aye.
1: I like... chicken balti as well.
0: Chicken balti, no,
1: chicken balti
0: pie. I've tried that one.
1: Oh, you need to try them. They're lovely.
0: But if anybody's out there that knows about a fantastic pie shop, we could go up and
1: taste them,
0: couldn't we? And we'll give them a shout out, can't we?
1: NA3 Radio. Text 0757 222 5695. 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Social media, Facebook, Insta, TikTok, X and Threads, and we'll just get in touch with her.
0: Aye.
1: See what we can do.
0: Definitely. Well, my son, he went to that proper pies, and I think he had lamb and mint sauce. So ice was really nice. So I think we should try that one.
1: I'm really hungry now.
0: Aye.
1: Well, too much food talk for me.
0: Wait, we're
1: I'm
0: talking
1: supposed to
0: about...
1: be going for a run later as well.
0: Aye, we're talking about chips the other week, aren't we?
1: Yeah, me.
0: So is that two lots of lights we've got to switch on now, is it?
1: Well,
0: I think that spider's got an alarm.
1: That's the phones, isn't it?
0: It's a Spider-Man. He's put his alarm on for later on, isn't he?
1: It's the hotline for the Christmas light switch-ons.
0: For the pies.
1: Yeah, it's my following. It's grown by the second.
0: So is it two lots we've got to switch on?
1: Up to now, yeah, but we haven't checked the hotline yet,
0: have
1: we?
0: That's true, true.
1: So
0: we're looking forward to that.
1: Happy days.
0: We're still waiting for the main man for the calendar, aren't we, for Christmas? Mm-hmm. We've got, how many, 8 on at the minute?
1: It's in the printing stage, isn't it, at the minute?
0: I'm not sure. I think we're missing a couple, aren't we?
1: Mm.
0: I will have to try and dig a couple out, won't we?
1: All will be revealed.
0: We could be outside a pie shop or something like that, couldn't we?
1: Can't wait.
0: Aye.
1: Can't wait.
0: So what we've got on next, anyway?
1: This is for Steve and Paul out in Portugal, all the lads and lasses out in Portugal. So, how are the lads?

0: bet your mates enjoyed that one, wouldn't they?
1: they'd be absolutely buzzing with that one. And the interest of fairness, I thought.
0: I bet you they're dancing to that one, are they? Get in there.
1: A bit of noise in Portugal, but I wouldn't like to think what it actually is at the minute.
0: Hey.
1: I thought, in the interest of fairness, we are a fair show.
0: I like that. Interest of fairness, definitely. Yeah. Aye.
1: I don't want to upset anybody.
0: Because there's no worse than upsetting people.
1: Because
0: once you upset them, that's it.
1: There's no going back, is there?
0: Nah, definitely not. Aye, so you're going to do some shout-outs, won't you?
1: Yeah, obviously Stephen Paul and everybody out in Portugal. Hello, everybody. Also, Claire.
0: Aye.
1: Claire, regular listener at the show. She's
0: she's away now, isn't she, after she heard that song?
1: She's off Aquafit now, she said. But she's listened into most of
0: good.
1: It. So so thanks for your support, Claire. And my celebrity fan, David.
0: Oh, aye.
1: Got a celebrity fan in me.
0: Aye, definitely. Aye.
1: So, yeah.
0: Major, that,
1: so,
0: like.
1: Yeah.
0: Looking forward
1: to that.
0: It's
1: a game changer.
0: Oh, it is. It is.
1: And we've got some exciting news to share next week.
0: Oh, you know. Yeah.
1: So all will be revealed next week. Yeah. So tune in.
0: Can we drop a little few hints or not?
1: Oh, no.
0: No.
1: You've got to tune in.
0: All right.
1: You've got to tune in next week.
0: It's one of my grandson's birthday the other day, Aaron. So happy birthday, Aaron.
1: How old is he?
0: He's 15. So, all right. It flies over. So I hope he's having a good day. I'm not sure if he was going to the cinema the day or
1: I
0: what.
1: I thought he would have been listening in today.
0: Not the day, no. He's tied up.
1: Too busy enjoying himself.
0: Yeah. And my other grandson, he started playing for Hebben last week.
1: Oh, brilliant.
0: That was his first game.
1: Brilliant.
0: They got beat late, but it was a good game. Thoroughly enjoyed it. Oh, what happened to that game that you were talking about? Was it Shields and some...
1: Bolton.
0: Aye, was it?
1: Bolden Jarrow.
0: Aye.
1: Bolden won 1-0.
0: Did they?
1: It was in the VARs. It was a big game for both teams.
0: Yeah.
1: Then the second round, Bolden, they won 1-0.
0: Great.
1: Well, both teams are doing really well in the league.
0: Aye.
1: But it was quite a big thing, really, to go through the second round.
0: Yeah. That's great, that.
1: So, yeah.
0: And you were talking about the Jarrow March as well, weren't we, last week?
1: Yeah, so it was just to give a shout out to Liam Little as well, who's doing the Jarrow March in reverse.
0: Yeah, he's doing it backwards. Is he running backwards?
1: He's doing it from London
0: backwards.
1: Doing it from London to Jarrow.
0: Aye.
1: So just to give him a big shout out as well. He's a local lad, and he's obviously doing a great thing to commemorate.
0: So has he started it or not yet?
1: He started on the 5th.
0: All right.
1: Which was the actual day of the crusade from Jarrow in October 1936. So just to give a big shout out to Liam and obviously to thank him for everything he's doing to commemorate such a big historical event.
0: Yeah. So what's he doing for food and that? Has he took a packed lunch or what?
1: He needs
0: pies. Has he got his pies with him?
1: He's more than that to walk all that way. Dear me. He deserves a lot of credit. Doing that, but just to give a shout out to him. It's a big well done, and obviously we'll just a good luck. Good luck for what you're doing.
0: Great. Well done.
1: We've got a song as well that we're gonna be playing as well in the shortly before we finish, from Lindisfarne, Marshal Riley's Army, which is
0: was that for Jarrow, is it?
1: Yeah, so it's for the Jarrow Crusade as well. So yeah. I'll play that, and that's for Liam as well.
0: All right, excellent. Great. Anybody else we've got shout-outs for?
1: No, but if anybody wants a shout-out, there's still time.
0: Yeah.
1: 0757225695, studio2@ne3radio.co.uk, and also Facebook,
0: that's
1: Insta.
0: That's a spider.
1: I'm frightened to look now.
0: I know.
1: TikTok, X and Threads, and we're also live on TikTok as well.
0: Yeah.
1: So just to say a big hello to everybody that's joining me live on TikTok.
0: Yeah, and if anybody's not listening or whatever, still get in touch.
1: Yeah. Yeah.
0: So
1: feel free to do that. And
0: it's amazing how many people we've been in touch with that don't even listen to it.
1: Yeah, and if you're not listening in, we won't give you a shout out. So
0: yeah,
1: everybody's happy.
0: So excellent. Right, we'll put the next one on. What's
1: this?
0: That
1: is, this is a song for you as well. You chose this one, didn't you? The new Dua Lipa song, Two Hearts.
0: Great.
1: So I'll put that on now.
0: Thanks.

0: Enjoy that one.
1: Loved it.
0: Great.
1: We played some good songs.
0: Oh, we're always playing good songs, man. Definitely.
1: We got good feedback, didn't we, from the show last week as well with the local songs. It was really popular, wasn't it?
0: Aye, I know.
1: A lot of people loved the local songs that were played. So what we're going to do as well before we finish the show is to play the Lindisfarne song, which is a tribute to the Jarrow Crusade 90th anniversary as well, and Marshal Riley's army.
0: Great.
1: So there's still commemorations. So
0: are you singing that? Is it you that's singing it or not? No.
1: Oh, no. My vocal chords are not as good.
0: What about...
1: I've sang karaoke once.
0: Could not get the governor to sing it? Because he's got a list of songs, hasn't he?
1: He's got the voice of an angel, hasn't he?
0: Yeah. He has.
1: He's multi-talented.
0: Oh, I know.
1: He is multi-talented.
0: Yeah, definitely.
1: And he's got a pet spider as well, isn't he?
0: Well, is it bigger than your spider or not?
1: I don't.
0: I know his spider's been messing about the daylight with the mics and all that.
1: But apparently it's in the studio. I don't know where it is. So if you hear some screams, then that's what it is.
0: Aye.
1: So we just hope we can get out in one piece.
0: But do they come out when it's dark or do they come out when it's light?
1: I don't know. I've seen them at all times of day.
0: Yeah.
1: All places, all times.
0: Have you ever heard a ticking spider?
1: Probably seen one.
0: Aye, because once I heard a ticking spider, it was funny because in the bedroom it was like tick, tick, tick, tick.
1: It was a joke coming here.
0: No, honest. And when you switched light on, it stopped.
1: What, a vocal spider?
0: Well, I don't know if it was its legs or what, but it was just going tick, tick, tick like that. Every time I switched the light off, it started ticking again.
1: What, is it not going to explode? It's not like a bomb.
0: I don't know. But check it. A ticking spider. All right. And it seemed to be getting closer, you know. So.
1: That would freak me out, that.
0: All right.
1: It would absolutely freak us out.
0: So have a read and just see if there is a ticking spider.
1: Yeah. I think as far as it goes with spiders, there's just a pint glass, goes above them, a bit of cardboard or paper underneath, and then straight out in the garden. That's all I do. Don't kill them.
0: No, but you know when
1: you... Don't move a stamp, I'll just release them back.
0: Yeah. But you know, if it's like certain paper, like you say, if it's not thick enough, you think, it might have its hairy legs coming out.
1: The one that I had the other week, I think it had a saddle on its back. It was that big. Yeah. I thought it was a horse. I've never seen anything like it.
0: So you know when you open the back door, right, and you're ready to like fling it out, right?
1: Put them on the grass. Throw them. I actually see it through. Make sure it's okay.
0: Because I was going to say, you know, like if you fling it with a paper, and if it's windy, it could land back on you, couldn't it?
1: But what I did, I put it out the front.
0: Aye.
1: And then I'd seen, I think it was the same one, hit me back window.
0: Aye.
1: It actually went round the back and was trying to get back in. Everything was knocking on the window.
0: Did it have anybody on its saddle in or not?
1: Oh, it was even shouting my name.
0: Can't believe it.
1: He said, Yarit. I said, oh no.
0: We'll have to have a what do you call it, won't we? A photo off to see who's got the best spider.
1: Be searching for spiders when I get home.
0: Ticking one.
1: Yeah.
0: So it's coming to the end of the show, isn't it?
1: Almost at the end, yeah.
0: You can't believe it.
1: But yeah, just to say that we are making a big announcement next week.
0: Oh, definitely. Yeah.
1: And we haven't been poached by Radio 1 anyway.
0: Not yet anyway.
1: Yeah.
0: All right.
1: So,
0: but it's funny, big announcement. It's funny, isn't it, when the two are out, people like keep like pull them over, don't they? Mm-hmm. Is it used to that on the radio? It's amazing how many people recognise we.
1: So we're getting noticed, we're getting a following, and we're going to make a big announcement.
0: Aye,
1: it's going to be a bit of a game changer, and it's something that's very, very exciting. So stay tuned next week.
0: Yeah,
1: and all will be revealed.
0: It'll be a nice big surprise for
1: it
0: people.
1: It will.
0: But what are you doing this weekend then?
1: Dancing.
0: Oh, you were telling us about
1: surprise.
0: The dentist, aren't you?
1: Oh, I'm at the dentist tomorrow. Don't remind us.
0: But you're not taking the cat with you this time?
1: No, different dentist.
0: Aye.
1: Hopefully same outcome.
0: Yeah. But you're not
1: she's
0: be,
1: all right.
0: You're not be paying the same amount of money, though.
1: No, definitely not. Definitely not. She's got a new lease of life now. She's all sorted.
0: Great.
1: Went for a check-up this week, and she's absolutely over the moon with her. And yeah.
0: So, oh, you know what? We've mentioned this week your mum and dad. Have
1: yeah. Oh, the laptops.
0: Aye. Is your mum still enjoying that?
1: She's not happy yet. She mentioned it the other day. She's like, you're not mentioning them laptops again.
0: Oh, right.
1: So it's a bit of a sore point for her.
0: Is it?
1: Yeah.
0: Well, at least it's keep going. That's the main thing, you know.
1: And but there was a rumour that she was looking for another one.
0: I've got two in the house that don't work, so she might be able to do something with them.
1: Of course. Yeah.
0: But it's been great this week, even though you've had the spider messing about your arms and that. And I hope everybody has a great weekend. I think the weather's supposed to be good this weekend, you know.
1: We've been lucky. We can't complain, can we? It's been a bit chilly recently, but we can't complain. It's nearly November.
0: You don't know what to put on, do you?
1: No.
0: I mean, you leave with a jumper on, then when you're halfway through, you're like, "Fuck."
1: It was about 16 degrees in the car the other day.
0: Aye.
1: 16 degrees, nearly November.
0: Have you had any spiders in your car or not? No.
1: I'm sure there's a few lurking about. Aye. Don't worry about that.
0: So, anyway, I hope everybody has a great weekend, and I hope they thoroughly enjoy this weekend.
1: Yeah. And so we're going to put, to end the show, we're going to put Lindisfarne.
0: And who's on after us?
1: Who do you think?
0: I don't know, I'm waiting for you to tell us.
1: it's the stars of NE3 Radio.
0: Oh, right.
1: The real stars. The midweek warm-up.
0: Great.
1: With the Mac and the Spudman.
0: Excellent. Oh, I'll be listening to that then.
1: Oh, yeah.
0: So, yeah, everybody have a great time then and enjoy our last song.
1: Enjoy Portugal, everybody that's listening.
0: Thanks.

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1: Want a golden glow without the getaway? 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

0: / and Tina Cousins, Mysterious Times, and before that I had Love Inc. with You Are a Superstar. This is the Big Night In, the biggest party across the Northeast right now. I'm the Mac.
1: And I'm Spudman. It's also midweek warm-up. This is Wednesday.
0: Oh, it is
1: midweek
0: warm-up.
1: When you're getting ready for the weekend.
0: Oh, my goodness.
1: What a start of the show,
0: Matt.
1: Didn't
0: I just say it was the Big
1: Night In? You did. I wasn't going to put it. I thought, no, I'll just mention the show instead.
0: Right, that's obviously on a Sunday. It is a midweek warm-up, getting you ready for the weekend. Dear me.
1: And, of course, you can always tell we're live when the things like that happen.
0: Indeed.
1: We've got plenty of tracks for it to play to get you ready for that weekend. But if you do want your favourite track played tonight, or you want a bit of a mention or a shout-out, just give us a text or WhatsApp. 0757-222-5695. 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
0: And don't forget, we're also on the socials, Facebook, Instagram, TikTok, X and Threads. And while you're there, give us a like, follow and a share.
1: Absolutely. So coming up, we've got some Divine Inspiration, The Way, Put Your Hand in My Hands. Shane Card, Get Out of My Head. But this one, it was a classic back in the day. 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

0: weather update.
1: Your weather for tonight: cloudy and windy, mild overnight with a few outbreaks of rain, mostly likely across northern parts of the region, where they will may become persistent towards dawn with lows of 13 degrees Celsius. Tomorrow, cloudy and windy on Thursday with outbreaks of rain affecting the region for much of the day before clearing southeastwards during the evening. Winds will gradually ease later in the day with highs of 18 degrees Celsius. 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
2: 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And while you're there, why not give us a like, follow, and

0: got to live together. I was trying to get your attention for the last 30 seconds. I don't know, Mac. It's just so hard at work trying to find new tunes for the midweek warm-up with me, the Mac, and Spiderman all the way till 11 o'clock, getting you ready for the weekend. Are you back in the world of living now,
1: yeah,
0: Mac?
1: Yeah, I'll tell you what I was working on.
0: Yep.
1: I want to give a shout-out to a Butty and a Brew who are feeding the people of Heban Jarrow and surrounding areas. Right, listen, they've got like a bacon butty or a sausage butty, fried egg butty, and a drink, which could be a coffee, tea, or a water, just for £3.50.
0: Hey.
1: They've got the breakfast, build your own breakfast for £5, or they've got the full Monty for £7.
0: Right.
1: It's based on Albert Road in Jarrow, next to JCS Car Wash, and they're open from 7 a.m. until 1 p.m. So pop in there and support local business. Why not?
0: Absolutely. Get your breakfast there tomorrow. We'll be there from 7 o'clock, as the Max says. You're with us, you're with us all the way till 11 o'clock, and we're hoping to get you ready all the way for the rest of the weekend. I'll get my teeth back in. And what we've got coming up there, Mark?
1: Right, you've got a bit of Sparkus versus GBX with deeper bits and pieces, right? I've got my teeth back in there. It is, which is a remix between Aretha Franklin's Deeper Love and, of course, Bits and Pieces. We've got Karaja with Karaja, depends how, if you pronounce your Y's, the J's, do you know what I mean? Some countries do.
0: Yep.
1: She moves La La La, very nice. And here's one from Amy Wilde. It's a wave that you look at me on any 3 radio music for the Northeast and beyond.

0: Craig Connolly, The Great Hall on NFE Radio, music for the North East and beyond. You're with the Mac and Spudman all the way till 11 o'clock, getting you ready with the mid-week warm-up. What you got coming up there, Mark?
1: Right, still coming, we've got Hugo on its way with Moving to the Sun. The Saturday is with All Fired Up, but here's a one from Grace, we're not over yet, so don't go anywhere.

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0: It's Chris, not over yet, on the midweek warm-up, getting you ready for the weekend.
1: Yes, you're with Matt and Spudman all the way till 11 o'clock, and we want to hear from you. 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
1: And coming up, we have a bit of Calvin Harris and Jazzy with Satisfy, and this one, The Last Black Dawn from Jorke. Have a only on anything region.
0: From who, sorry?
1: Is it Jorke or?
0: It's DJ Vonk.
1: Oh, see? It's just too far away. Yeah. Anyway, this is coming up, anything region music for the North East and beyond.
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0: weather update.
1: Your weather for tonight: cloudy, windy and mild overnight with a few outbreaks of rain, most likely across northern parts of the region where they may become persistent towards dawn with lows of 13 degrees Celsius. Tomorrow, cloudy and windy on Thursday with outbreaks of rain affecting the region for much of the day before clearing southeastwards during the evening. Winds will gradually ease later in the day with highs of 18 degrees Celsius. 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

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Put the pedal to the metal while flying through Newcastle. 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

some Space Raiders if he was feeling fancy. We had it all, and we didn't even realise.

0: realised.
1: 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Billy Gillies, We Had It All on NE3 Radio on the midweek warm-up, getting you ready for the weekend, of course.
2: Yes, just got halfway through the show, but we still want to hear from you. Is what your favourite track played tonight or a shout-out? 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
1: 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And while you're there, give us a like, follow and a share.
2: Absolutely, but the tunes do keep on going. It's coming up with a bit of Noah Fire Hanno with Cry For You, Paul Sorrell with Rockin' Free, Craig Connolly featuring That Girl with Little Mystery. This one, we love this person at the minute. She's got so many good tunes. Mm-hmm. This is Sweetie Pie by Lyra Fizz on NE3 Radio, music for the Northeast and beyond.

0: The Flowers Station. 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
1: Want a golden glow without the getaway? Dan's Tans has you covered. 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Get your glow on at Dan's Tans, where the sun always shines. Come and see us at 3 Parkside House, Bill Key, Gateshead, NE10 ORS. 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

0: It's Confidence Man, I Can't Lose You. Right, let's have a quick look at today's National and International Days Day on your Wednesday evening. It's National Hermit Day. It's a day for solitude and quiet relaxation away from the crowd. Yeah, I'm a bit like that myself. It's also National Pet Obesity Awareness Day, which promotes healthy weight management for pets, observed on the second Wednesday in October. It's also National Kick Butt Day. A day focused on overcoming obstacles and meeting goals. And it's also National Dessert Day. There we go, at last, something I can get behind. A day to enjoy sweet treats, cakes and desserts. I love a cake.
1: That's just every day for me, to be fair. Yep, yes.
0: Is it?
1: It has been known.
0: I'm a cake freak. I love cakes and I love donuts, as you can probably tell. It is Wednesday. It is the midweek warm-up, getting you ready for the weekend. We're here until 11 p.m. and just maybe DJ Dansan will be on a little bit later on. A little bit of a teaser for you tonight. We'll see what happens.
1: Absolutely, that would be awesome. But let's get the tunes going with a bit of Dansan. DJ is featuring Victoria O'Connor right beside you. David Guetta featuring Sam Martin, Lovers on the Sun. Steve Allen, and this one is Steve Allen and Plural on Anything Radio, music for the Northeast and beyond.
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1: Your weather this evening and tonight: cloudy, windy and mild overnight with a few outbreaks of rain, most likely across northern parts of the region. Weather may become persistent towards dawn with lows of 13 degrees Celsius. Tomorrow, cloudy and windy on Thursday with outbreaks of rain affecting much of the region of the day before clearing southeastwards due in the evening. Winds will gradually ease later in the day with highs of 18 degrees Celsius. From NE3 Radio, that's your weather.
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0: your hands up for Detroit on this week's midweek warm-up with the Mac and Spudman, keeping you going all the way till 11 o'clock. What have we got for, Mark?
1: Right, okay. Celebrity birthdays today, the 14th of October. 14th of October, by the way, Spudman.
0: I know. It's unreal.
1: It's nearly Halla Halloween.
0: Oh,
1: spooky season is upon us.
0: I'm not the biggest fan of Halloween. But anyway, birthdays.
1: Yeah. R&B singer Usher is 48 today. Movie actor Ben Whishaw. Oh, I put an N in there for some reason. He's 46 today. Fashion designer Ralph Lauren is 87.
0: Wow.
1: Yeah. Pop singer Cliff Richard. Have a guess.
0: Well, I know it actually because I'm sad. It's 86.
1: Yeah, he is 86. You're spot on. And comedian Steve Rogan. Coogan, sorry. Writing.
0: Are you thinking about Seth Rogen there by any chance, babies?
1: What?
0: Rogen.
1: Yeah. Steve Coogan, he's 61 today.
0: 61.
1: If it's your birthday, happy, happy birthday to you. We've got DJ Danson coming on in around about 8 minutes' time or something like that.
0: Oh, yeah. I can't wait to hear what he's got for tonight. But up until then, we've got some really good tunes. Got a bit of Jordan Tillstone, Give Me All You Got. Aurora D, How Was I Supposed to Know? But this one we found the other day, other than the one that they're well known for.
1: Yep, Airwave.
0: Yep, this one we found is on, it's also Rank 1 and Breathing on NE3 Radio, music for the Northeast and beyond.

0: Patrick Connolly featuring Megan McDuffie, Lights Around the Something. I can't see it.
1: Lights Around the World.
0: Yeah, there is. But still playing. That shouldn't be playing, should it?
1: Because they didn't. It's funny because it was Joan Tilstone, Give Me All You Got, and this was the last song. Right. But we do have a surprise.
0: We do. Surprise, surprise. It's not Cilla Black, neither is it?
1: No, not at all. After this one, we've got the DJ Dan Sands doing us some tunes tonight on this week's Midweek Warm-Up with the Mac and Spudman.

0: Van Halen with the Jump. It is the midweek warm-up with me, the Mark, the Spudman, and of course DJ Danson is mixing it up until 11 p.m. tonight.
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0: 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Before that we had Renegade and Wild Child, Two In A Room and Wiggle It. 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
1: And here's Reid McCoy with Another Night. It is the midweek warm-up, getting ready for the weekend. I almost had the big night in there yet again tonight. Here until 11.

0: Red 5, I Love You Stop. 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
1: Here's me at GX. There's nothing I won't do on your Wednesday evening. We're here until 11 p.m.

0: Prodigy, Firestarter. Before that, we had Kidok on a Train, and then we had SL2 on the Ragga Tape.
1: That was us pretty much done for tonight. I am back on Sunday for the big night in, when we've got banger after banger after banger. Of course, here is Jiren Rushi. What? How do you even say that? Oh, it's a Prodigy. Wind it up. Such a liar. Right, see you again on Sunday. Bye-bye for now.

0: 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I'm going home.
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